Let's get the party started. See you at the bar, you was hardly talking. That's when I knew that your heart was scarring. Friends to lovers need a part to star in. Like, wait, babe, let me

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That's when I knew that your heart was scarring. Friends to lovers need a part to star in. Like, wait, babe, let

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That's when I knew that your heart was scarring. 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

0: 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Thank you very much.
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Equals. 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

0: 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Oh, you play a tune, play a tune. Oh, you play a tune, play a tune. Oh, you play a tune, play a tune.
1: You are listening to the Lucky

0: 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Yeah. Dog Bear. Huh? What? 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
1: 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My bitch with the chalet fat. My dick up leave.

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See you at the bar, you was hardly talking. That's when I knew that your heart was scarring. Friends to lovers need a part to star in. Like, wait, babe, let me